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Really wanna make you mine. 4, 5, 6, come on and get your kicks. Now you don't need

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Wanna make you mine. 4, 5, 6, come on and get your kicks. Now you don't need

Der beste Rock nonstop. Woe to you, O earth and sea. For the devil sends the beast with wrath, because he knows the time is short. 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Its number is 666.

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Nickelback, Rattle the Cage.

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0: 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It's just let's

There's been a lot of talk about this next song. Maybe, maybe too much talk. This song is not a rebel song. 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

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Four, five, six, come on and get your kicks. Now you don't need

0: 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You gotta come here.
1: I'm having the best time of my life here.
2: It's amazing.
3: Karibik, Metal und ein Schiff voller Gleichgesinnter.